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Pardon me, just getting my folk corners going on. We are the station and keeping it real in the community. Yeah, with the Blue Hope Walk, it is brought to you by Toyota of Hernando. You can get the details now at Blue Hope.

0: That boy sang and he put them songs together, huh? That is Jay Brown. Jay Brown with Late. You only call me when it's late. Make me think it's some sort of call there. Yeah. You only call me when it's late. What's going on? All right. Hey, this is Lou Bennett here. And let's see. We've got more of your favorites lined up coming your way. Also, Anthony Hamilton bringing the soul to Floorwood Park Saturday, October 3rd with special guest the Tonys. 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Floorwood Park in Greenwood, Mississippi. It's going down Saturday, October 3rd. 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
10: We got a few isolated downpours out there this evening, helping to break the heat, but where you don't see any showers, it is slow to cool down. Temperatures tonight falling into the 70s. We're back into the upper 90s tonight.
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0: on Snoop Dogg and Jazzy Faye. Tony Ormonde, you ain't got to be scared. I'm just trying to tell you. Here for you. I got your back, baby. It's all good. Lou Bennett on the case. Essence Magazine Orchestra Noir, man. Acclaimed all-black orchestra is bringing the all-new Culture 2000 Tour 2 to the Orpheum Theater. 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Keep that in mind. Also, keep in mind, the Democracy Day in Action is more than an informational event. It is an opportunity for community members to learn, connect, and take action. Held in Founders Park, the event will create an accessible and welcoming environment where residents can connect with civic organizations, better understand the voting process, access helpful information and resources, and participate in hands-on activities that prepare them for the November 3rd general election. It's going to be happening at the National Civil Rights Museum Legacy Building, 422 through 424 South Main. Get on down there. It's going to be happening tomorrow, 6 p.m. Make sure you tell them that Lou Bennett told you all about.
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3: We got a few isolated downpours out there this evening, helping to break the heat, but where you don't see any showers, it is slow to cool down. Temperatures tonight falling into the 70s. We're back into the upper 90s to near 100 degrees on Tuesday. It's going to be hot. From WRG News Channel 3, I'm Chief Meteorologist Tyler Eliason.
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0: All right, now, Genevieve with Jordan Ward. It's called Waiting Room. Loving that on 103.5 WRBO. Lou Bennett here. And keep in mind, coming up later on tonight, 9 o'clock, a few minutes, we've got the flight, night flight. All those love songs will be coming your way. Definitely you want to check that out. And you want to check out, make sure you got your walking shoes together and ready to put them on the pavement. We're going to walk. 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
2: 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We're down at Toyota Fernando. 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
3: We got a few isolated downpours out there this evening, helping to break the heat, but where you don't see any showers, it is slow to cool down. Temperatures tonight falling into the 70s. We're back into the upper 90s to near 100 degrees on Tuesday. It's going to be hot. From WRG News Channel 3, I'm Chief Meteorologist Tyler Eliason.
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1: Fame induction ceremony is coming up on Wednesday. I've got all the details coming your way here in just a little bit, about 8:40 or so. Right now, here's Luther from Kendrick Lamar. It says...

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0: Yes, indeed. Better get right on 103.5 WRVO. Of course, it is your boy for a few more minutes with the show, Graham's Show, because coming up at 9, those love songs on the night flight for this Monday night. Get ready for that. Also, the 2026 Memphis Sports Hall of Fame induction ceremony. It comes to the Renaissance Convention Center happening on Wednesday, this Wednesday, the 16th, celebrating athletes, coaches, contributors who have made a lasting impact on Memphis sports. Again, Renaissance Convention Center, 255 North Main Street. It's this Wednesday, 5:30 p.m., all right? So make sure you go there and be a part of that. It should be a great thing. 2026 Memphis Sports Hall of Fame induction ceremony. 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
2: We got a few isolated downpours out there this evening, helping to break the heat, but where you don't see any showers, it is slow to cool down. Temperatures tonight falling into the 70s. We're back into the upper 90s to near 100 degrees on Tuesday. It's going to be hot. From WRG News Channel 3, I'm Chief Meteorologist Tyler Eliason.
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2: Looking forever, your face to me up. I like this. This

Raheem Devine, the pleasure would be mine. Yep, getting you warmed up and ready for the more of the love songs on the night flight coming up at 9. Hey, it's going to do it for yours truly. Thank you guys so very much for being a part of the show as always. Hopefully we've done just enough for you to join us again tomorrow, my friends. 6 o'clock, Lord's willing, and the creek don't rise. Back at you then for a Tuesday edition of the Showgram Show. 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
2: We got a few isolated downpours out there this evening, helping to break the heat. But where you don't see any showers, it is slow to cool down. Temperatures tonight falling into the 70s. We're back into the upper 90s to near 100 degrees on Tuesday. It's going to be hot. From WRG News Channel 3, I'm Chief Meteorologist Tyler Eliason.
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2: 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If you play hard and you play the game right, nobody really gets on you. 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Just play the game one way. You hit a ball in the gap, run. 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
6: We got a few isolated downpours out there this evening, helping to break the heat, but where you don't see any showers, it is slow to cool down. Temperatures tonight falling into the 70s. We're back into the upper 90s to near 100 degrees on Tuesday. It's going to be hot. From WRG News Channel 3, I'm Chief Meteorologist Tyler Eliason.
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0: Hey, it's Steve Harvey, y'all. 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
1: If I have another daughter, I'm going to name her Pregnant. That way when me and roll up on and talk to her, she'll say, hey, I'm pregnant. How you doing? You see what I'm saying? And that, you know what I'm saying? That'll keep people up off of like that.
0: Yeah, yeah. So then when she do become pregnant, it's like having a twice-baked potato.
2: Everything.
1: Y'all don't never want to enter into my mind. 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
7: We got a few isolated downpours out there this evening, helping to break the heat, but where you don't see any showers, it is slow to cool down. Temperatures tonight falling into the 70s. We're back into the upper 90s to near 100 degrees on Tuesday. It's going to be hot. From WRG News Channel 3, I'm Chief Meteorologist Tyler Eliason.
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3: We got a few isolated downpours out there this evening, helping to break the heat, but where you don't see any showers, it is slow to cool down. Temperatures tonight falling into the 70s. We're back into the upper 90s to near 100 degrees on Tuesday. It's going to be hot. From WRG News Channel 3, I'm Chief Meteorologist Tyler Eliason.
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5: We got a few isolated downpours out there this evening, helping to break the heat, but where you don't see any showers, it is slow to cool down. Temperatures tonight falling into the 70s. We're back into the upper 90s to near 100 degrees on Tuesday. It's going to be hot. From WRG News Channel 3, I'm Chief Meteorologist Tyler Eliason.
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2: We got a few isolated downpours out there this evening, helping to break the heat, but where you don't see any showers, it is slow to cool down. Temperatures tonight falling into the 70s. We're back into the upper 90s to near 100 degrees on Tuesday. It's going to be hot. From WRG News Channel 3, I'm Chief Meteorologist Tyler Eliason.
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Get ready, Memphis, for the Blue Hope Walk. That's September 26th at Lattimore Lakes Park. We're raising awareness for the fight against prostate cancer. 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

Memphis. Thank you for waking up with the Steve Harvey Morning Show. 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

0: Hey, this is Steve Harvey. 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

Hey, this is Steve Harvey. Get ready, Memphis, for the Blue Hope Walk. That's September 26th at Lattimore Lakes Park. 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

talking about a conservative regular girl that still can be thorough as don't need you psychic and reach a zodiac sign. It must be a Gemini moon, cause we about to go half. Mistakenly, nobody been in a bag, but how many bodies done been in her bag?

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0: 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Yeah. 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

RBO. That is Jay Brown with Late. Wrapping up over 40 minutes of nonstop music. How you doing? I'm Monique Jordan, a.k.a. Mojo. This is the Midday Vibe. Welcome, welcome. Happy Tuesday to you, September 15th. It is. Let's get into these nationals out of the way. All right, today is National IT Professionals Day. Big shouts out to all the techies, all the IT girls and guys. Much love to y'all. Also got to give a shout out to my IT guy. Hey, Bobby. Today is also National Double Cheeseburger Day, National Cheese Toast Day, National Online Learning Day, National Linguini Day, National Neonatal Nurse Day, a lot of nationals, National Tackle Kids Cancer Day, National Felt Health Hat Day. Okay, I messed that one up. National Felt Hat Day. There we go. National Voters Registration Day. Yes. Now, that's an important one, too. Make sure you get registered to vote. Got a little bit more time left to get registered, okay? We'll talk about that a little later.

0: Coming up at 10:42-ish, we got birthdays and anniversaries. 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You could text as well. And of course, it's brought to you by the Mississippi Lottery. 12 o'clock, DJ Frost is going to come in here and do his thing, the At Work Network Throwback Lunch Mix. Yep, so if you're jamming on a job, make sure you text lunch to 617-1035. 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That'll get you on my list and qualify you for lunch. Compliments to Backyard Burgers, okay? Giveaways, I got those as well. 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You? Cool. Before I do get it started, I got to give a shout out to all the grandparents. National Grandparents Day was this past Sunday, but don't worry, we're celebrating all week, baby. Big shouts out to all the grandparents. 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
2: Here's your forecast from News Channel 3. Continued sunny and hot. Highs nearing 100 would set a new record for today. Heat index over 105.
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1: It's Sybil Wilkes with what we need to know. The Supreme Court rejected an emergency request to implement new federal restrictions on mail-in voting. This decision allows states to continue sending and processing postal ballots under existing rules as voting gets underway. Justices Samuel Alito and Clarence Thomas dissented, while the majority maintained current procedures for the upcoming election. Roughly 5 million Americans have lost access to federal food assistance under recent federal budget changes. States face an impending October deadline requiring local governments to cover 3/4 of the administrative program cost. It's Tax Tuesday, and investing in professional development and coaching courses does not automatically qualify as a tax-deductible expense. The tax code requires training to directly maintain or improve skills needed for an existing profession or role. I'm Sybil Wilkes. 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

0: When coming up, your forecast will be on its way. 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Get and do that. Keep it when you got it. Coming up, I got some Jagged Edge. I got some Chris Brown and Usher. And I got birthdays and anniversaries. You still got time to get yours in. 617-1035, of course. Birthdays and anniversaries are brought to you by the Mississippi Lottery. 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
1: 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Continued sunny and hot. Highs nearing 100 would set a new record for today. Heat index over 105.
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midday vibing and things. All right, so look, we know we got a lot of things that's geared toward women. We got women get-togethers, women walks, women this, women's that, but we don't have nothing for men. This is y'all chance, men. Men, the Blue Hope Walk for Prostate Awareness is for you, okay? It's presented by Toyota of Hernando. We're asking you to come on out and walk for a great cause. It's free, approximately 1 mile, and then after the walk, of course, you get to enjoy live music, vendors, food trucks, and more. Go ahead and get registered.

0: birthday to her. Also celebrating a birthday today is Dochi. Dochi is celebrating birthday 28. Happy, happy birthday. Also celebrating a birthday today is actor Tommy Lee Jones, 80 years old. Chelsea Kane, 38. Happy, happy birthday. Also celebrating a birthday today is Barry Shaba Henley, 72 years old. Magic Johnson is 67 years old. Happy, happy birthday. Jack A. Harry is 70 years old. Happy birthday to her. And author Danielle Steele is 79. Happy, happy birthday. Locally, got us happy birthday to Joseph Page, celebrating a birthday. Happy birthday to Tamika Perry. Happy birthday to you. Tanika Dixon Horace is celebrating a birthday. Happy birthday, Kenny Cooper. Happy birthday to you. Herman Norwood, happy, happy birthday. Brandon Witherspoon is celebrating a birthday. Happy birthday. Joseph Page Sr., happy birthday to you. Jacqueline Lanier is celebrating a birthday, as well as Antonio Carter. Keith Johnson, happy birthday to you as well. All right, if you're celebrating a birthday or anniversary, and I missed you, oh, Andy Anderson as well. All right, now, if you're celebrating a birthday or anniversary and I missed you, I apologize. Really hoping you're having a wonderful day, though. All right? Coming up, I got some Jill Scott for you. Stick around.
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103.5 WRVO. That is Emma along with Brent Faiyaz. Need It Bad. I'm Monique Joy, Nika, and Mojo hanging out with you. All right, y'all. It's time for birthdays and anniversaries. What I do is I shout out national celebrities celebrating birthdays, and then I let you know of the local celebrities that are celebrating birthdays today as well. All right? So today, we're going to kick it off with Halle Berry. Halle Berry is celebrating birthday 60

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3: Here's your forecast from News Channel 3. A heat advisory continues. Record heat expected this afternoon. Highs nearing 100 for the rest of the week. Big changes ahead for next week. I'm News Channel 3 weather expert Todd Demers.
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Get ready, Memphis, for the Blue Hope Walk. 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

0: WRVO. Bobby Brown kicking off your 11 o'clock hour. I'm Monique Jordan, Nika Emojo. Coming up, I got Dr. Jason Clark in the building. Yes, we're going to be talking to him about music from the masses. Yeah, I keep saying it wrong, but it's from the masses. We're going to talk to him in a matter of minutes. Stick around for that. Right now, it's October London. 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

0: 103.5 WRBO. Dave Hollister with Voodoo Magic. I'm Monique Jordan, hanging out with you, midday vibing and things. You know I love having guests in the studio. Today is no different. Today I have Dr. Jason Clark. How you doing?
1: I'm doing great. How about you?
0: I am wonderful, wonderful. So it's that time of year again, huh?
1: Yeah, it is. It is, and we are so excited about it.
0: All right, so last year when you came, I didn't exactly understand what Music of the Masses was, but I'm here. I'm ready this year.
1: Well,
0: all right.
1: Well, I'll just tell you, Music from the Masses is one of the most iconic mass choir concerts, period, you know, because you have three major mass choirs, the Tennessee Mass Choir, the Chicago Mass Choir, and the Mississippi Mass Choir. And a lot of people don't realize when we brought the Mississippi Mass and Chicago Mass here for the first time, that was the first time ever in over 30 years that they were on the same concert. So this is a historic concert that we do every single year. And not to mention, we're going to be honoring the legacy of Dr. Frank E. Ray Sr. because he's going to be retiring after 55 years of ministry. So there's a lot of history that's going to be going on next Friday night at September the 25th at New Salem. You're definitely going to be there.
0: Okay, New Salem.
1: At New Salem.
0: All right. What time does it start?
1: It's going to start at 7 o'clock. Okay. 7 o'clock next Friday night. And also, we're also going to have, during the VIP reception, which starts at 4 o'clock, we're going to have the Nashville Community Gospel Choir. They're going to be here as well. So there is going to be like a choir storm, So to speak. So, yeah, it's going to be awesome.
0: All right. So how do we get tickets?
1: Well, you can go to musicfromthemasses.org, musicfromthemasses.org, or you can call 615-249-8898.
0: Okay, right, so
1: either one will be fine.
0: So now for us folks that just hate to do things right and we all last minute and stuff, can we get tickets at the door?
1: Yes, if they're still there, you know, the reason being is because this concert is so unique. Mm-hmm. To the point that it usually sells out even beforehand and everything. And so if we still have some left, then you can get the tickets at the door. But however, we encourage everybody to go ahead and get advance tickets.
0: Absolutely, mm-hmm. Absolutely. Again, at New Salem Baptist Church,
1: mm-hmm.
0: Next Friday,
1: 2237 South Parkway East.
0: 7 p.m. Got it.
1: Mm-hmm.
0: Thank you so much, Dr. Clark, for stopping in.
1: Thank you so much
0: as
1: for
0: always.
1: Having. Thank you so much.
0: And we look forward to it. Y'all, keep it locked for 103.5 WRBO.
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2: 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A heat advisory continues. Record heat expected this afternoon. Highs nearing 100 for the rest of the week.
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103.5 WRBO. That right there is Mariah the Scientist with Burning Blue. Monique Jordan hanging out with you. So let's talk Anthony Hamilton. You know he's coming, right? Flowood Park, Saturday, October 3rd. Flowood Park, again, Greenwood, Mississippi. 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
3: 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I'm Monique Jordan. That's DJ Frost, baby. He's about to get it in on his Tuesday. 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
4: Here's your forecast from News Channel 3. A heat advisory continues. Record heat expected this afternoon. Highs nearing 100 for the rest of the week.
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0: Day 5 and in things, I am looking for caller 10. 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
3: 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I like this.

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2: Here's your forecast from News Channel 3. A heat advisory continues. Record heat expected this afternoon. Highs nearing 100 for the rest of

0: 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So get to the lot today, located off Interstate 240 and Mount Moriah Road. But you only got to the end of September. If everybody else told you no, then let Chuck Hutton Chevrolet say yes today.
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3: It's Sybil Wilkes with what we need to know. The Supreme Court rejected an emergency request to implement new federal restrictions on mail-in voting. This decision allows states to continue sending and processing postal ballots under existing rules as voting gets underway. Justices Samuel Alito and Clarence Thomas dissented, while the majority maintained current procedures for the upcoming election. Roughly 5 million Americans have lost access to federal food assistance under recent federal budget changes. States face an impending October deadline requiring local governments to cover 3/4 of the administrative program cost. It's Tax Tuesday, and investing in professional development and coaching courses does not automatically qualify as a tax-deductible expense. The tax code requires training to directly maintain or improve skills needed for an existing profession or role. I'm Sybil Wilkes. 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

103.5 WRBO, that door going October, London with Silent Treatment, wrapping up my time. I'm Monique Jordan. Listen, I had a good time, but baby, I got to go. D.O. Hughley is up next. Make sure you keep it locked in for him. I'll be back tomorrow. Another edition of the Midday Vibe will be on your radio 9 a.m. tomorrow morning. Here's Cicely Wilburn and Cupid, Feeling Lucky. Y'all

0: 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So get to the lot today, located off Interstate 240 and Mount Moriah Road. 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If everybody else told you no, then let Chuck Hutton Chevrolet say yes today.
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0: 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If everybody else told you no, then let Chuck Hutton Chevrolet say yes today.
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0: 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So get to the lot today, located off Interstate 240 and Mount Moriah Road. 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

0: Emma, Brent Faiyaz, and Needed Bad on 103.5 WRVO. Of course, it is the Bluff City's best mix of R&B. I'm your leader, your boy, Lou, front and center. Here we are, Tuesday edition of the Showgram Show. You already know, baby, we got you. The best mix of R&B will be playing for you. Information to pass along to you, keep you in the know. And, oh, yeah, you already know, maybe some winning. So stay close. Anthony Hamilton, he's bringing the soul to Floorwood Park. Yes, Saturday, October 3rd, special guest, Tony's. Yeah, you can come experience the unforgettable voice behind some of your favorite hits. And an evening filled with great music, great vibes, and lasting memories. Floorwood Park in Greenwood, Mississippi. Saturday, October 3rd. Yeah, tickets are available now on Eventbrite. Or you can tap into our website and get that info at 1035wrpo.com. I've got more information getting you qualified for the Dreams Resorts Flyaway, baby. Yeah, we got that coming on for you and your family. Yeah, stay close. Got that info coming up in about 25 minutes.
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2: From the traffic center. Good evening. Let's take a look at the roads. There's a disabled vehicle block in the right lane on 240 eastbound at Getwell Road. That's causing delays. And on I-40 eastbound between
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0: 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So get to the lot today, located off Interstate 240 and Mount Moriah Road. 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
5: The intense September heat continues. We're flirting with record highs for the next several days. For tonight, we're dropping into the mid to high 70s. Tomorrow afternoon, mostly sunny, not much rain around, and highs back into the upper 90s to near 100. From WREG News Channel 3, I'm Chief Meteorologist Tyler Eliason.
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1: 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Happy birthday to Josh Charles. Played in The Good Wife and Dead Poets Society. 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Happy birthday to Dinah Lohan, Lindsay Lohan's mom. Happy birthday to Colin McFarlane. Happy birthday to Dan Marino, Miami Dolphins and Isotoner glove legend there. Also former NFL commentator. Happy birthday to director Oliver Stone. And happy birthday to Tommy Lee Jones, Colonel Phillips and Captain America and Agent K and Men in Black. And if you're celebrating a birthday or an anniversary today, we say happy, happy birthday or happy, happy anniversary to you and many, many more from your friends, your family for real. 103.5 WRBO.
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4: The intense September heat continues. We're flirting with record highs for the next several days. For tonight, we're dropping into the mid to high 70s. Tomorrow afternoon, mostly sunny, not much rain around.
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4: It's Sybil Wilkes with what we need to know. The Supreme Court rejected an emergency appeal from the Trump administration seeking to restrict mail-in voting, leaving in place a lower court ruling that blocks the U.S. Postal Service from enforcing new voting rules before the midterm elections. California Governor Gavin Newsom announced he will not run for president in 2028 if former Vice President Kamala Harris decides to enter the race, citing political reality and offering the former vice president an early advantage in a potential Democratic primary. And Grammy-winning rapper Macklemore was dropped from Ed Sheeran's national concert tour following political statements made on stage. During a recent performance at MetLife Stadium in New Jersey, Macklemore shouted Free Palestine, prompting the Israeli-American Council and several venue operators to demand his removal. Concert promoters confirmed upcoming U.S. venues refused to host shows if the rapper remained on the tour lineup. I'm Sybil Wilkes. Be informed. Be empowered.
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Yes, indeed. And, yeah, you can catch the DL Hughley Show in the afternoons, weekday afternoons,